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1: The dip on the attack, fish, I can rock the flock around the clock non-stop as I would tell ya.

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It's a brand new me, I guess. 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